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0: Give some understanding about this thing that we call L-I-F-E. It's valuable to me. 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

0: my whole mind burns, not just my sideburns. 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Give thanks to the culture and the comforts. Give thanks to my matriarch and father for the implicit process of self-reflection, development, and consciousness. Read books and be hungry. My sister found more than me. Living in New York City, academics and organizations. I'm profusely proud of her desires and actualizations. Meanwhile, I was mostly slow going, solo abroad, not learning and knowing much. Chilling behind what they mistaken to be me. I cut my curls and fro and had grown kinda out of touch. Making money from anti-Semites. Hiding my demographic out of fear that they might hate my enigmatic type. I've grown austere. Somehow I found inspiration in my ancestors, classical enslavers and erasures. A misnomer though, cause humans is individual. And though Greco-Roman Phoenicians is mere cousins to half my people, I feel no crime in being who I am and more. I am new past and my ancestral ways. I don't need to connect to be real, but I can anyway if I feel so inclined. I do not feel chosen, but I know that like all, I am divine.
1: Yeah, pick that shit up. Yo, Run by Jones on 3rd.

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0: What's up, nigga?
1: Where you coming from?
0: Man, I just came from the house, man. What's up, Jay?
2: I ain't seen you in hell of a long time.
0: I was about to come over yesterday, you know.
2: All right.
0: Oh, y'all listen to that beat?
1: Yeah, it's kind of tight.
0: I gotta finish it, man.
2: Yeah. So what's up?
1: Nah, man. Oh, shit. I gotta call him.
0: Wait, hold on. Let me call Alley Cat real quick. All right. Oh, I see that nigga. Whoa, we gotta stop.

0: y'all still got that Genesis?
1: Nah, yeah, well, I got a Super Nintendo.
2: Hello?
3: Hello?
2: Hold on, what y'all speaking about?
3: What's
2: up, man?
3: Yeah, what's up? Who's this?
2: Sophia, Sophia, nigga.
3: Oh, yeah. What's up, dad?
2: What's happening, man?
3: I had a doctor, you know.
2: Chilling.
3: I already said I'm sitting in the house or nothing.
2: Hey, you trying to bounce this party, man. I'm telling you, it's gonna be tight.
1: It's gonna be a bomb, blood.
3: Is that James?
2: Yeah, that's James.
3: Oh, what's up, man?
1: What's up, fool?
3: I don't know, you know, she's been writing in there.
2: You writing?
3: Oh, yeah, you got that.
2: You focused?
3: Yeah, I'm
2: trying
3: to.
2: Tired. Yeah, man, poking, rigging, and, tired. Signing him up here, man, you know what I'm saying?
3: Where's Jay?
2: He in the bathroom and shit.
3: Yeah, man.
2: Killy driving, man, but we ain't got no car, man. I mean, he only got a two-seater.
3: Yeah, man, I got some rides. I'm ready to hit this little
2: Wait. Come on, man. We about to bounce, man.
3: Okay.
2: Oh, just come through. Why don't you come through?
3: Okay.
2: We'll just be outside, nigga.
3: It's raining outside, but
4: now. Hippie Pop.

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1: Chip, hip-hop.

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0: Oh, say, what's up?
1: Now you chilling with me and my girl?
0: Hey, hey, what's up with the three screw?
1: What, girl? 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
0: What's up? 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
1: Anyway.
0: Ah, shit. 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

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He took Annie on a fatal date and showed her things that made heartbeats accelerate. 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
1: Remember how we used to push those lawnmowers all around this neighborhood, man, just to get money? Because niggas didn't want a real job and shit. And as soon as they gave us the money, we just go sit on our lawnmowers, get some weed out and just smoke that shit, play ball all day, man. That was back in the day, man. That shit. 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Hell. Thanksgiving Day, Barry Sanders on the breakaway. Early on, I went to his house. He came to mine, so we ate twice. Cornbread, turkey wings, peas, and rice. 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I'm telling you, by midnight, we was crazy nice. Sharon and Jack, my man, gave me some advice. Like everything comes with a price, and change the only guarantee in life. One day, we might not be so tight. I was like, come on, dude, always be me and you. But inside, I knew in some ways it was true. He said, be careful what you do, cause that's what you are. And every day you open your eyes is one to be thankful for. Cause everybody gets a lifetime, nothing less, nothing more. So before you step, be sure, and know there's always a time for war. But you can never really even the score, or see what's behind.

0: 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You came back with the bag. And we just smoked the biggest fucking Philly you ever seen, nigga.
1: I haven't seen you in church lately.
2: Well, not much sense in my going to church. 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Remember that? 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
1: Johnny.
2: You're still afraid.
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1: Columbia Records, Tommy Mottola's office. Lynn speaking, may I help you?
2: Yo, Lynn, if you don't have my money tomorrow, I will come shoot you in your office.
1: What's up, Wyclef?
2: Yo, what's going on? No, I could not disguise my voice. Yo, is Tommy available?
1: Yes, he is. Hold on, I'll get him.
2: All right, thanks.
3: Tommy, Wyclef on line one.
4: Hello?
2: Tommy Mottola, 2 years ago.
4: Hey, Wyclef, what's happening, baby?
2: How's it going, family?
4: I'm all right.
2: I'm in the studio. I just finished the new album with Klefdick. I'm ready to come play for you, man.
4: You working it out over there? You got another Fuji record together?
2: No, the Klefdick.
4: Whoa, wait.
2: Listen,
4: what's this Klefdick stuff?
2: I've been calling prize, and nobody's calling me back, so I'm just going to finish this record. Y'all put it out by then. Everything should work out the way it's supposed to, you know what I'm saying?
4: I don't know about this Klefdick. You got to get in touch with your old group. You got to get the Fugees back together. We want another Fugees record.
2: Yeah, but listen to what I'm trying to
4: do. I don't got time for this right now.
1: Columbia Records, Tommy Mottola's office.
2: Yeah, Tommy on the phone, please.
3: Tommy, line one, Wyclef.
4: Hello?
2: Tommy, man, how you going to tell me anything? I want to hang up on you, man.
4: Look, Klef, hear me out. I got Suji here, and I got Donnie with me. Don't worry about that right now. He feels the same way I do. Suji, tell him how you feel.
5: Listen, homie, I need another Fuji album. You know, I need to pay the bills in the building. I'm tired to sell Walkman, DVD, and Halep Skrenner.
4: Exactly, Wyclef. We want another Fuji record. Come on, bada bing, bada boom. Call me back when you got a Fuji record.

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My marble score elite, check that on the OMI database. Catch me in the glades, using A5 Denver Gator bait. When I count this chicken, I fall deeply in the theta state. The friction got my fingers listed day to day. Yeah, can't look on a spoon for the gold beluga. 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I got fatty allocation stone for the heart of Jupiter. Camel bone spoon for the gold beluga. 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

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Badges and pistols rejoice in the night. And we watch the news, and we see him die. Tonight, tonight, tonight, tonight, his baby said goodbye. Roses in a row, teddy bear outside, bullet down the right.

0: Can you hear me?
1: Yeah. Hey, listen. Go give it to me.

We're coming to you live from the Scottish Rite Temple near the intersection of Crenshaw and Wiltshire, where, as you can see in the background, military personnel are mobilized and awaiting orders. Despite the quiet and a deceptive calm, tension is still thick in the air after last night's concert and rebellion. The incident was allegedly sparked by police officers trying to shut down a reportedly peaceful concert by hip-hop artist Dilated Peoples. We'll keep you updated with any new developments. For Triclops Media Watch, this is Harry Allen, hip-hop activist and media assassin. And now...

0: Jay, Thierry.
1: What's up, man? 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

0: If I love you, I can't lie to you.
1: 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And you will. 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
0: All right, I accept that.
1: Because I've caught the frowns and the anger. I get least of you. I get the very minimum. And I'm saying, you know, fake it with me. 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
2: Thank you.

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From the Compton streets. MCX in the motherfucking house. 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And right about now, how I bounce in the motherfucking house. Don't sneeze. MCX, DJ Slick. 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
1: 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Surrender. My emotions get staunched when they can. I know it's all on my hands. Gotta give God a chance to walk along the Berlin Wall with a woman I can call a friend. Conversation lift me out of places where I often land. I'm so content to count blessings in my mama's hands. Judging off the way my life looking, it make a lot of sense. Got a lot to live for, the discourse heaven sent. I've been in them psych wars trying to get a grip. This what living life for, I call it what it is. I see it how I see it, gave me meaning to exist. I am flesh but a spirit, I appear to be remiss. To the next man who carry all his fears to the cliff, let it fly, set aside all a nigga did. Living through a genocide as real as it get. Can't deal cause the pain take tears in the wind. Mazes of the mind, gracious divine youth. My kind don't decline, my wits giving hindsight. Divine light, spring in the rights. Give life, give twice like the first time breathing. Trauma and hereditary demons I'm healing. From Portobello Road to Ealing. 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What seems so far is within reach. 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
1: Job. 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
0: You need something to eat.
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3: they
2: getting
3: threw rose petals at the feet of the Christ when I entered the center. Motherfucker, I'm cold as the winter. My waves were spinning like blades on Pirellis. 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

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I'm chilling in College Park, eating salmon and grits. It's the Black Caesar, Jesus, he's just a lyrical monster. 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J. Bowie spitting fat arrows. Keep your eye on the sparrow and the fly apparel. You ain't ready for war, hide your barrel. 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Narrow. Welcome to my world.

the jungle bustin', nickel sacks and cracks from G-packs for stacks, niggas on the humble hustlin', see that game, that's the one they call survival, man, they poppin' that 5-0, they low-life pigs who get it how they live, they daddies in them courthouses giving out bids, chopping niggas on blocks of legal wickedness, man, they voted the land in the smallpox to witnesses, raping babies, using ladies as their mistresses. Ooh. Causing chaos and disorder. That's why the Glock on hold, the block on swole. I built this city on rock and roll. Now I'm banging on Rumsfeld and bells ringing. Him and Dick will be in hell singing. Woe to the hypocrites and infidels screaming. Niggas can't handle the rap for the son of man, Black Panther Manual. Yeah, the flow's that scandal. Us, I crush any MC who feel they must try me. The smallest flea on the dog won't get by me. If I was you, I'd be scared to death. Hit a nigga up, leave him right there in his mess. This penicillin I'm spilling, leave hell in your chest. You feel me? You can't beat me, kill me. I'll be back in 3 days. Disguised in the garden with my kicks filthy. Told you I was nice like Christ. The rap angels throw down ice. I shine like jewelry of light. I can make a true believer out of curious dyke.

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But this ain't books and pawns or tic-tac-toe. This planets, moons, quasars, and high-tech radars. 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
2: 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It reminds me of my head. I wish my floor would have rocks, but it's covered with puddles instead. If I could be him, life would be great. I could erase this permanent frown. I wouldn't even be held down by my own weight. I woke up, walked to the tank to hear his thoughts on yesterday. How was it, I asked? And after a tap on the glass, he looked my way, then gave me this depressed expression. Impressed his best just to say, besides this.

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I didn't understand, but I realized I was no longer a man. So I thought about what he said and asked him what was going on. And he said, you didn't know it, but you were the fish all along. He said, congratulations, you did it. You broke free. You're just a fish like the rest of you.

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Tenant, I'ma deal with that. Bartender, I'ma deal with that. You wanna front, then I'll be right back. I might get my gat right a tat, tat, tat. 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

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Onward and upward beyond that. See the dust on the launch pad. 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

0: lips, puff in the ashtray. 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Especially when she's gentle, but I don't hear words, cause I slide the instrumental, keep the girl in the distance. 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Skip hip data to get the petty manner. 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
1: Are you predatory, do you fear me?
0: Yeah, while I'm doing this, I know the place I really wanna go's the one I love that never gets near me. 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

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What I saw from down in Paris Hall. 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Somebody died, did he? Nobody. 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

0: 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What the OG said. 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
1: They gotta respect it, Players Club Records.

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1: 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Just P the Black Man.

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I'm connecting the dots. 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

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She said, let's jet, but she was ready for the gym. Broski, I dialed the era front, so like a real stunt. 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How about some drink? 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I put a tenderoni by Mr. Bobby Brown. We waste no time. It was time to do it. Put on some James Brown and we can get into it. No kinky stuff like ropes and handcuffs. But when you love me,

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That's what I get for trying to be a lover. But never judge a book by his damn cover. I'm not dissing and I don't like fishing. But next time I will know who I'm kissing. You can call me gay or a tutti frutti, but I won't touch it until I know who's booty.

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Talking to E-Double on my car telephone. 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A look in the eye for the look of infatuation. So I put my car in park, turn my system down and say, excuse me, are you new in town? She said, it's funny you asked. I just got here today. 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

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I said, yeah, that's true, but I'm not your everyday swinger. To tell you the truth, I'm a well-known singer. Plus, I was cold, cool, and 40 dog and lap. Rings on my fingers with my fisherman hat. She got in and said, yo, I never done this before. I had to play my cards right to get my foot in the door. I said, yeah, my name is Paris, but they call me MD. For the way I hold the mic and slay MC. She was lost and replied, you a medical doc? I said, close, but no cigar. I'm the microphone doctor who performs open surgery on MC. Who were willing, except they're trying to save him. I try to kill him. She said, ooh, that sounds exciting. Please tell me more. You mean how we packed contract and clocked in G's or more? We pulled up to her house and our moms wasn't home. And as we got to the door, she sparked up the homegrown. I was with it, feeling nice from OE, ready to get busy and wax the cold booty. We got to a room, it was time to max. Pulled out the gym hat, the strap, the Bozak. I hit the lights. And next was the sack, we started doing it. It was hard to produce because the booty was co-kicking like they call me Bruce. I had to cover my nose, not to ruin the mood, because I knew I wasn't fishing, but I smelled seafood. Smelled like shrimp or lobster, a tuna of the sea, and it wasn't worth catching. The A to I to D to the S, O, yes. The S is for safe sex, and as I glanced at the door, yo, that move was next. But then she pulled me close and said, let's get loose. Went out of nowhere, I yelled, baby, did you do? She said, no, P, cause I'm not a swinger. I couldn't buy that as I smoked my four fingers. I was playing myself, plus my style was cramped. I grabbed my keys and my coat, and MD broke camp. And as I walked to the door, the girl got moody. I looked her eye to eye and said,

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The girl just laughed and laughed and laughed at him. He felt ashamed for what he had done and looked like a fool to everyone. 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Life rocks rolling from the twilight zone. 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I see you there. Try to make amends. 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But now my story ends. 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

0: How much more I gotta prove? 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
1: Turn me up then, bitch. 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

0: 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Microsoft, I'm an Excel. 9, 10, 11. 12, house looking like a motel. I don't play farewell. 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
1: 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Cobra integument buffer between the pedal and toes. 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Mojo Jojo, if temperatures start to get a little cold, the heat is ceased on counter punches like Sugar Ray Leonard. Florida boy, so you feel the tropics as soon as you enter. Turn the lowest, provoking Venno and denim to render. Cook a steak on the fender. Solo taught me to wait till it's done, the powder or pepper. If I don't want it to blacken, the cuss imported, discreet escorted. Don't ask for the tracking. Aroma tendrils envelop passerby drivers like cracking. I'm in Southeast with granules between my toes like tenanthin. Keep the ice out the water, the barracudas attacking. The life I'm getting accustomed to, just the product of stacking. I ran out of excuses, I had to make something happen. Break it back in and he said, I'm a Mataro, sashimi, otoro, chutaro. Cleansing all of my sorrows, a soy sauce only an option. The flavor need to be borrowed, take chopstick and knock it down with no dip like Anthony Morrow from Corner. Instrumental adorner, producers and skeletons, I just coat them with flesh. Transport the skin grafts inside the modular mesh. Leave out the laboratory, I'm feeling refreshed. I thrive under pressure, I come alive on my safety net, either torn or evicted. Back against wall, turn me to something I never could have predicted. Wouldn't be surprised if my mom is in full control.

flow is scripted. Every flow unencrypted is open source on my schema. I welcome niggas to copy and paste. I say this objectively, not an ounce of distaste. A whole bunch of Chrysler 300s trying to go wheel to wheel with a Wraith.

0: I like the fact that it's the same color as stone, the same color as rocks. It's like it's the color of the future. And it's a neutral color. It's in the middle. It's, you know, it's not too far this way or too far that way. And, you know, all those reasons mixed in is kind of why I started to wear all gray.
1: Fresh from a Bible Belt town, that's what she's giving up. 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
0: Yo, check it out. 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
2: 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I've been asked to send it to you by someone who cares about you. And I'm only too happy to do so, because special days are worth remembering. Anyway, I hope you like the record, and I hope you like this too.

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Try to have my bank account, I'm calamari. 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
2: I wasn't irresponsible. 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
3: Did you eat everything in the house?
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your members that murder shit, torture niggas with fire, pull off home invasions and tie you up. 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

0: Apples, presidential suite, popping holes, we on the top floor, we got low.
1: I understand what you think this is, but you fishing for a wish. 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
2: Yeah.
1: That's my main thing, yo. All right, let's go. Strategy, Don Mattingly.

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1: For productivity to a state that you find horrific.

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I double dare you. I mark summers. I scorch winters. I burn autumn. 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I got to wait in line for that. Ain't nobody got time for that. Ain't nobody got to rhyme with that. 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

that's the book.

0: was like, man, I never experienced this. I'd always had the hip-hop crowd, the people that love hip-hop, but this was like a mainstream, like to have little kids, like, the light, you know, singing a song. I was like, that's when I started feeling the difference and felt that the song was reaching people that I had never reached before.
1: It's a Bobby Caldwell record that I had never heard.
0: The funny part about it, I never knew he was white until we sampled him.
2: Just the idea alone of, you know, somebody thinking enough of your work to want to rework it. Oddly enough, we started to see sales of the original as well. People like Common, who think enough of the material that make this, you know, have a second life. It's great.
0: I'm grateful to have a song that I created 14 years ago that I can perform now. It just goes to show you, you know, the power of music that can translate throughout the years. And I'm grateful for that.

0: waiting anxiously for them to appear at their window on the top floor here for some o'clock. The angle is just over there. I'm still doing a steady trade with steering and pedal. Here they are again.
1: Sailing on the cloud, they trailing below. My shrink told me it's a feeling they'll never know. I pack up all my sins and I wear them to the shore. Let them go, let them go, let them go, let them go. Sailing on the cloud, they trailing below.

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Terrorize these artificial rap niggas and spread love. Pollinate the ear buzz like you supposed to. Spit it for the culture. Pay no attention to the critics and the vultures. They'd rather have a shot of Belby just to spite you. They cast the judgments because they feel they got the right to. Fuck.

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I promised you, in this show we're going to bring you a variety of entertainment. Variety of artists, variety of music and dance. We have all learned that the taste of the pudding is in the eating. Tonight, I've got something special for you. Nice people, all of you, wherever you've been watching and listening to what we're doing. Now, I did a composition. Yara Manyangobi. The meaning of that is that the children of today are automatically the leaders of tomorrow. And as we, the older ones, are fading out of the show, we are expecting the younger ones to come up, pick it up, and do better than what we did. And when I see young people, more so at your tender age, having the courage to come forth and give out one of the endowments given to you by the Almighty God,

0: dreams, whispering to what we dream.
1: I had them label checks going out to this. I can only dress the dark to see your wrist tight. 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

0: I take more than they did from the slums, so you gotta take more than they split, Mike. More or less, yo, it's all the same shit. Break a sweat, start morphing at midnight. Pouring in a split, take a morning just to sip. Put a fortune on a queer type. Morals don't exist, they be oral over fist fights. Pour the word fist, abortion of your click type. Distortion of the disc, it's not an invite. Deployment of the shit, I'm done getting scared twice. I'm showing what it is, why I sold to them bliss. So a lick, my photos of the chair make me wonder where it switched, like with a grim ride, spoil of the kid. I had my 10 size, love me cause I've been riding. My paranoia like this, you shouldn't wait for me to itch by it. Know my taste, something blazing with the dim lighting. 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
1: And this week to what we bring.

0: my life, yeah.
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Yeah, they don't even go to school. 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

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Catch my drift like Mike Piazza at the Mets game. 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Broken hearts, leaving them comments all in their IG. 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

Itself, exposition, explanation itself, excavation and dissection itself, all to garnish my wealth, all to harness my strength, all too much for this weight, all too much for this world,

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Fell out of love and it be like that. Mouth full of drugs and it be like that. I done ran out of faith and it be like that. Hit many times and it be like that. Live for the gang and it be like that. I got so many ways and it be like that. It's lightweight. 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

0: 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I can't find...
1: When you want to put down one take like that, we'll take out all these extra drum things we've added.
0: Something like starting from the beginning feels like the right thing to do, because it is, it seems to me to be tremendously respected. What does the singer feel like singing it at? 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And then the rest is for you to say, I see the kind of record that would lead to, but let me try something, and then I'll take direction. But first, I would think, comes this fabulous thing called What Comes Natural.
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0: man. 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
0: Lap. 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
3: 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Money Mowgli, DJ Access, and I am Orion. Been a minute since the three of us got on a track. 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

0: 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You bitch.
1: Hey, you want some of this shit?
2: I don't want that shit.
1: I don't give a fuck. I don't play that shit. And I'm finna bust a cap with a nigga, huh? Man, shut the fuck up. Slow down. 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That's the nigga crib. When he come out, he'll tighten his ass up. I'ma get an overcome. All right.
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I'm paraphrasing, really, please forgive me, but Savon says something to the extent of, he was like, you know, you're all running around talking about hopping and falling in love. 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I really feel that, y'all. I feel that. 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
1: Un garçon avec des larmes de clown.